0: Sam Ben Thomas. Vice President J.D. Vance has publicly expressed doubts about the Pentagon's plan to live stream the execution of the man who carried out a mass killing at Fort Hood in 2009. Ed Donahue has details.
1: Nidal Hassan was convicted of killing 13 people at Fort Hood in Texas.
2: I don't know that that's actually going to happen. Let's sort of see what, I think it's going to happen in December.
1: Speaking in Kentucky, the vice president said this was the worst terror attack on U.S. soil outside of 9/11.
2: Whatever the controversy is about the method of the execution, I hope that people don't forget that this is a guy who brutally murdered a lot of innocent people. Now that said, I mean, look, if it's all through live stream, I'm not going to be watching it.
1: This was all approved by President Trump.
3: Death penalty through firing squad. And he deserves it. Killed and wounded many, many people. A maniac.
1: Vice President Vance is a convert to the Catholic Church, which has long opposed capital punishment. Ed Donahue, Washington.
0: President Trump says he struck a deal to obtain diesel from Russia.
4: That is massive amounts of oil coming into our country. And I want to thank President Putin, to be honest with you. We have massive amounts of oil being coming into our country, and it's diesel, which is what we want.
0: It's a reversal of years of U.S. pressure on Moscow over its war with Ukraine. Ukrainian President Volodymyr Zelensky calls the move a weak decision by strong partners. Winds have been intensifying along the beaches of Alabama and the Florida Panhandle as Hurricane Isaias swirls just offshore. The Category 3 storm's on track to arrive later this evening as a major hurricane. Forecasters are warning of significant storm surge, along with damaging winds, flooding, and the possibility of tornadoes. And Panama's been hit by a 7.7 magnitude earthquake, followed by a 6.6 magnitude quake. There are reports of collapsed buildings near the epicenter. This is AP News. The quintessential Chicago Bear has died.
5: Mike Ditka was a Hall of Fame player and a legendary head coach.
6: Football owes me nothing, not a thing, but I owe everything I have in life to this great game.
5: His intensity and passion brought great success on the field and even led to his becoming a pop culture icon off the field. Among the most beloved figures in Chicago sports history, Ditka burst onto the scene as the NFL's Rookie of the Year with the Bears in 1961. Ditka later played with the Eagles and Cowboys, but he returned to Chicago to coach the Bears in 1982 and led the dominant 1985 Bears to the only Super Bowl win in franchise history.
7: I think I still went through the one single greatest sporting event in the history of the city.
5: No cause of death was announced. Mike Ditka was 86. I'm Ben Raby.
0: Much more at apnews.com. I'm Ben Thomas. 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
9: Skies will become mostly clear tonight. It will be chilly. Lows in the low 30s, 0 degrees Celsius. The weekend looks in pretty decent shape, very fall-like, mostly sunny Saturday, breezy, and cool with highs in the low 50s, 11 degrees Celsius. Saturday night, mostly clear, quite chilly, lows 25 to 30, minus 2 Celsius. Sunday looks mostly sunny with highs getting up to around 60, 16 degrees Celsius. And Monday for Indigenous Peoples Day, we're looking at increasing cloudiness. We may see a shower or two developing before the day is out. Highs in the low 60s, 17 degrees Celsius. That's a check on your latest forecast. I'm Precision Weather Meteorologist Steve Adamson for WHOU.

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2: Please, please, please, please, please, please play Billie Jean by Michael Jackson. I really appreciate it. I really want to hear that song.
0: I can handle it. That many pleases, you know we can. All we really need is one please. Or a call or a text. That's all it takes. 877-909-1989. Yes, we will take care of Billie Jean. We'll take care of yours as well as we get ready for whatever's going on tonight. 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
5: 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Well, have I got a deal for you. It's Classics in the Afternoon. I'm Janelle Roberts at WHOU, where we play all of your favorite afternoon classics, even some of your mom and dad's favorite classics, because your mom and dad rocked. I know, because I rocked with them. Classics in the Afternoon, only on WHOU, Monday through Friday, 2 to 6 p.m.

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0: Oh.
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0: 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That's one of those songs, you know?
3: 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I'm schmoopy. We're all schmoopies when this one comes on. 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

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I'm Tony DeReno. Thank you for listening tonight and hanging with us all throughout Aroostook County. We appreciate it. 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

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Have you seen some of the videos from inside the sphere and how this really goes down? 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

1071 WHOU for Jackie off the text line at 877-909-1989. Had to work a double today. The work is done. The weekend is on. And Jackie, for that, a song like this, I hear you. You're just walking on sunshine.

0: News. I'm Ben Thomas. Hurricane Isaias is nearing landfall on the western end of the Florida Panhandle, where wind gusts have already reached hurricane strength. Storm surge among the initial concerns. Florida Emergency Chief Jared Perdue says it could reach up to 9 feet.
1: There have been evacuation orders issued in a lot of the counties within the Panhandle, zones A and B, which is essentially your barrier islands and low-lying areas and RV parks. Hopefully many of you and most of you have heeded those.
0: Two powerful earthquakes, the larger magnitude 7.7, have hit Panama. Damage is concentrated in the central provinces. A tsunami warning issued for several countries, including Panama and Colombia. President Trump says he had a phone call with Russian President Vladimir Putin and struck a deal to get diesel from Russia. It's a reversal of years of U.S. pressure on Moscow over its war with Ukraine in an attempt to address high fuel prices ahead of the midterm elections. Ukrainian President Volodymyr Zelensky calls it a weak decision. And Donna Warder has the latest on an ICE officer's shooting of a man in New York City.
2: Homeland Security Secretary Mark Wayne Mullen says the Dominican man shot and injured by federal immigration officers Thursday is associated with a robbery crew and was given probation last year for larceny. Mullen says authorities will not be releasing 28-year-old Oscar Belgal, as New York City Mayor Zoran Mamdani is demanding.
3: President Trump actually got involved and said that we would release him to New York's finest. If NYPD wants to take the charges and pursue the charges, we'll be happy to release him into the custody of NYPD. I shared that with the mayor. The mayor once again said, we will not be detaining him.
2: The mayor calls it a disgrace that federal officers fired into Belgal's vehicle with a 5-year-old child inside. Mullen says officers didn't know the child was there, but that Belgal was aware and chose to try to get away. I'm Donna Warder.
0: This is AP News. A shark attack survivor story.
4: Firefighter Mel Ismail was surfing at Glenfield Beach on Australia's west coast almost 1 month ago when he was attacked.
5: I went for a wave and I thought I got hit by a dolphin initially because there were so many of them, but no, it wasn't. Something grabbed me and dragged me down into the water.
4: It wasn't a dolphin.
5: I knew it was a shark. I was like, wow, it's got me.
4: In an interview with Australian Broadcasting, Ismail says it all happened so suddenly.
5: I got to a point where I saw its eye, had a big eye, like a big black eye like that, and I was trying to get my finger into it. I knew it had my leg. I personally reckon it gave me the wink. And then shut my leg off, and I knew take my leg.
4: Ismail lost his right leg below the knee. He caught a wave that got him closer to shore. A surfer later spotted him. There have been 5 fatal shark attacks in Australia this year. I'm Ed Donahue.
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7: Skies will become mostly clear tonight. It will be chilly, lows in the low 30s, 0 degrees Celsius. The weekend looks in pretty decent shape, very fall-like, mostly sunny Saturday, breezy and cool with highs in the low 50s, 11 degrees Celsius. Saturday night, mostly clear, quite chilly, lows 25 to 30, minus 2 Celsius. Sunday looks mostly sunny with highs getting up to around 60, 16 degrees Celsius. And Monday for Indigenous Peoples Day, we're looking at increasing cloudiness. We may see a shower or two developing before the day is out. Highs in the low 60s, 17 degrees Celsius. That's a check on your latest forecast. I'm Precision Weather Meteorologist Steve Adamson for WHOU.

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0: another edition of our throwback timeline. And one of the biggest coming-of-age movie songs we got to enjoy for someone's birthday. 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
0: And it's brought to you by Eggland's Best, Better Taste, Better Nutrition, Better Eggs. Correctly text in the year in the timeline, you could win that 100 bucks in the year we're talking about. Belly up to the bar. Yeah, we meet the cast of Cheers for the first time on NBC. Meanwhile, something less adult beverage-like, how about a Diet Coke? Diet Coke first hits store shelves. And a happy birthday today to Jackson Brown. He's turning 78. Somebody's baby from one of the first coming-of-age 80s movies, Fast Times at Ridgemont High. Huge and everywhere. What year was it? 1982, 1983, or 1984? Text your guest to enter and win now to 877-909-1989.
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0: And what year is it on the timeline? We drink our first Diet Coke. Cheers premieres on NBC. And from the movie Fast Times at Ridgemont High, our birthday boy, this guy, Jackson Browne, with this great song. Happy birthday to Jackson tonight. You guys

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We appreciate you listening tonight. I'm Tony DeReno, your home for Throwback Nation Radio right here, playing all the great songs that defined a generation. 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

Unbelievable. 100.1 WHOU. I'm Tony Lorino. Last weekend, it was Kevin from the Backstreet Boys' birthday. We had a lot of people saying, oh, I got to win this for my birthday. I got to win this for my special anniversary, for whatever. Whatever you want to win the trip for, you just got to give it a try to win the trip. Let's do it. Backstreet Boys at the Sphere. Everything you need to win is next.

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12: 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It's Classics in the Afternoon. I'm Janelle Roberts at WHOU, where we play all of your favorite afternoon classics, even some of your mom and dad's favorite classics, because your mom and dad rocked. I know, because I rocked with them. 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

101 WHOU. I'm Tony Lorino. 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

0: news for Friday, October 9th. I'm Ben Thomas. President Trump says he struck a deal to bring more diesel fuel into the U.S. Ed Donahue reports it's with Russia.
1: On social media, he said he talked with Vladimir Putin and Russia will immediately supply more than 300,000 tons of diesel, followed by an additional 500,000 tons next month and 1 million tons immediately thereafter. The president added Russia will deliver another 3 million tons within a short period of time.
2: Oil prices are already dropping like a rock. So we're very happy to get it.
1: It's an attempt to address high fuel prices leading up to the midterm elections. On social media, Ukrainian President Volodymyr Zelensky said gifts to Putin will not bring peace or any benefit to the civilized world. He accused the Russian leader of trying to strike backroom deals to buy time in the war. Ed Donahue, Washington.
0: Vice President J.D. Vance has publicly expressed doubts about the Pentagon's plan to live stream the execution of the Fort Hood shooter.
3: I don't know if that's actually going to happen.
0: Telling reporters,
3: I hope that people don't forget that this is a guy who brutally murdered a lot of innocent people. Now that said, I mean, look, if it's all through live stream, I'm not going to be watching it.
0: Hurricane Isaias bore in on the Gulf Coast as a Category 2 storm Friday night. Storm surge among initial worries with heavy rain and flooding possible into the weekend as far north as Tennessee and North Carolina. In the Pacific, Hurricane Simon was also a Category 2 storm as it approached Mexico's coast. And two powerful earthquakes rocked Panama Friday, the first a 7.7 magnitude, followed by dozens of aftershocks, including a 6.6 magnitude quake. And Mike Ditka, the quintessential Chicago Bear and a Pro Football Hall of Famer, has died at 86. He played tight end and later coached the Bears' 1985 team to a Super Bowl championship, saying this in 2007.
4: Football owes me nothing, not a thing, but I owe everything I have in life to this great game.
0: This is AP News. Along the Yukon River in Alaska, people have been living under a seven-year salmon fishing ban.
5: Brooke Woods is with the Yukon River Intertribal Fish Commission.
6: It's very frightening for me to not know if I will be able to pass on the same knowledge that my mother had, my grandmother, and her parents.
5: Scientists say the reasons for the ban are complex, ranging from climate change to warming oceans. But some think there's another reason, the massive industrial pollock fishing fleet. It's the fish inside McDonald's fish fillets, frozen fish sticks, and imitation crab. Maverick Blake is the CEO of the fishing vessel FV Progress.
7: I can understand their frustration. I would be upset if somebody told me that I wasn't allowed to fish like my ancestors had done.
5: Alaska pollock has become a big issue in state politics. I'm Mike Hempen.
0: The latest through the weekend at APnews.com. I'm Ben Thomas. 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
9: Skies will become mostly clear tonight. It will be chilly, lows in the low 30s, 0 degrees Celsius. The weekend looks in pretty decent shape, very fall-like, mostly sunny Saturday, breezy, and cool with highs in the low 50s, 11 degrees Celsius. Saturday night, mostly clear, quite chilly, lows 25 to 30, minus 2 Celsius. Sunday looks mostly sunny with highs getting up to around 60, 16 degrees Celsius. And Monday for Indigenous Peoples Day, we're looking at increasing cloudiness. We may see a shower or two developing before the day is out. Highs in the low 60s, 17 degrees Celsius. That's a check on your latest forecast. I'm Precision Weather Meteorologist Steve Adamson for WHOU.

100.1 WHOU, your home for the classic hits. And a Christmas album from this woman this year. It'll be here before you can say ho, ho, ho. We're ready. Here's Alanis Morissette.

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2: I'm calling in because today is Friday, and I'm absolutely nuts for The Cure. Will you please play Friday, I'm in Love?
0: I would love to. Give me just a minute or two.
2: That would be awesome. Thank you.
0: You're welcome. Absolutely. Cure? And whatever is going to cure your ails of the week, 877-909-1989. 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All that matters is you reach out. We enjoy it together. The Cure and more as we're back into your tunes in a few.
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1: 100.1 WHOU. I'm Tony Marino from downtown Houlton and all throughout the region. 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

0: Friday, October 9th. I'm Ben Thomas. President Trump says he struck a deal to bring more diesel fuel into the U.S. Ed Donahue reports it's with Russia.
1: On social media, he said he talked with Vladimir Putin and Russia will immediately supply more than 300,000 tons of diesel, followed by an additional 500,000 tons next month and 1 million tons immediately thereafter. The president added Russia will deliver another 3 million tons within a short period of time.
2: Oil prices are already dropping like a rock. So we're very happy together.
1: It's an attempt to address high fuel prices leading up to the midterm elections. On social media, Ukrainian President Volodymyr Zelensky said gifts to Putin will not bring peace or any benefit to the civilized world. He accused the Russian leader of trying to strike backroom deals to buy time in the war. Ed Donahue, Washington.
0: Vice President J.D. Vance has publicly expressed doubts about the Pentagon's plan to live stream the execution of the Fort Hood shooter.
3: I don't know that that's actually going to happen.
0: Telling reporters,
3: I hope that people don't forget that this is a guy who brutally murdered a lot of innocent people. Now that said, I mean, look, if it's ultimately live stream, I'm not going to be watching it.
0: Hurricane Isaias bore in on the Gulf Coast as a Category 2 storm Friday night. Storm surge among initial worries with heavy rain and flooding possible into the weekend as far north as Tennessee and North Carolina. In the Pacific, Hurricane Simon was also a Category 2 storm as it approached Mexico's coast. And two powerful earthquakes rocked Panama Friday, the first a 7.7 magnitude, followed by dozens of aftershocks, including a 6.6 magnitude quake. And Mike Ditka, the quintessential Chicago Bear and a Pro Football Hall of Famer, has died at 86. He played tight end and later coached the Bears' 1985 team to a Super Bowl championship, saying this in 2007.
4: Football owes me nothing, not a thing, but I owe everything I have in life to this great game.
0: This is AP News. Along the Yukon River in Alaska, people have been living under a seven-year salmon fishing ban.
5: Brooke Woods is with the Yukon River Intertribal Fish Commission.
6: It's very frightening for me to not know if I will be able to pass on the same knowledge that my mother had, my grandmother, and her parents.
5: Scientists say the reasons for the ban are complex, ranging from climate change to warming oceans. But some think there's another reason, the massive industrial pollock fishing fleet. It's the fish inside McDonald's fish fillets, frozen fish sticks, and imitation crab. Maverick Blake is the CEO of the fishing vessel FV Progress.
7: I can understand their frustration. I would be upset if somebody told me that I wasn't allowed to fish like my ancestors had done.
5: Alaska pollock has become a big issue in state politics. I'm Mike Hempen.
0: The latest through the weekend at APnews.com. I'm Ben Thomas. 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
9: Skies will become mostly clear tonight. It will be chilly. Lows in the low 30s, 0 degrees Celsius. The weekend looks in pretty decent shape, very fall-like, mostly sunny Saturday, breezy, and cool with highs in the low 50s, 11 degrees Celsius. Saturday night, mostly clear, quite chilly, lows 25 to 30, minus 2 Celsius. Sunday looks mostly sunny with highs getting up to around 60, 16 degrees Celsius. And Monday for Indigenous Peoples Day, we're looking at increasing cloudiness. We may see a shower or two developing before the day is out. Highs in the low 60s, 17 degrees Celsius. That's a check on your latest forecast. I'm Precision Weather Meteorologist Steve Adamson for WHOU.
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100.1 WHOU, your home for the classic hits. Class of 1987, Late Night Class Reunion is on. I'm Tony DeReno. Okay, yeah, we get ready for this concert video. You know it's going to be good when it comes out just a couple weeks. You're gonna see it in the theaters or see it online. It'll be good either way. Here's George Michael.

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0: 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Better taste, better nutrition, better eggs. See, you know, all of us obsess about Michael Jackson's Thriller, and it truly is one of the best albums of all time. But Bad is so in the shadow because of it. And Bad is so, so good, too. So many songs off of it that we still love. Why don't we take the title track, turn it up way loud tonight, just for you. Class of 87, it's all yours. As we're back into the late night class reunion and rocking out with MJ next.
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1: 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Oh, living on a prayer.
0: 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I feel it. We're all doing it tonight for the class of 87 and John and the boys.

WHOU. I'm Tony Lorino, and thanks for listening to Throwback Nation Radio tonight. We love to be your connection to everything going on around town and playing all these great songs. Thanks for hanging with us and staying in the know at 100.1 WHOU.

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0: news for Friday, October 9th. I'm Ben Thomas. President Trump says he struck a deal to bring more diesel fuel into the U.S. Ed Donahue reports it's with Russia.
1: On social media, he said he talked with Vladimir Putin and Russia will immediately supply more than 300,000 tons of diesel, followed by an additional 500,000 tons next month and 1 million tons immediately thereafter. The president added Russia will deliver another 3 million tons within a short period of time.
2: Oil prices are already dropping like a rock. So we're very happy to get it.
1: It's an attempt to address high fuel prices leading up to the midterm elections. On social media, Ukrainian President Volodymyr Zelensky said gifts to Putin will not bring peace or any benefit to the civilized world. He accused the Russian leader of trying to strike backroom deals to buy time in the war. Ed Donahue, Washington.
0: Vice President J.D. Vance has publicly expressed doubts about the Pentagon's plan to live stream the execution of the Fort Hood shooter.
3: I don't know if that's actually going to happen.
0: Telling reporters,
3: I hope that people don't forget that this is a guy who brutally murdered a lot of innocent people. Now that said, I mean, look, if it's all through live stream, I'm not going to be watching it.
0: Hurricane Isaias bore in on the Gulf Coast as a Category 2 storm Friday night. Storm surge among initial worries with heavy rain and flooding possible into the weekend as far north as Tennessee and North Carolina. In the Pacific, Hurricane Simon was also a Category 2 storm as it approached Mexico's coast. And two powerful earthquakes rocked Panama Friday, the first a 7.7 magnitude, followed by dozens of aftershocks, including a 6.6 magnitude quake. And Mike Ditka, the quintessential Chicago Bear and a Pro Football Hall of Famer, has died at 86. He played tight end and later coached the Bears' 1985 team to a Super Bowl championship, saying this in 2007.
4: Football owes me nothing, not a thing, but I owe everything I have in life to this great game.
0: This is AP News. Along the Yukon River in Alaska, people have been living under a seven-year salmon fishing ban.
5: Brooke Woods is with the Yukon River Intertribal Fish Commission.
6: It's very frightening for me to not know if I will be able to pass on the same knowledge that my mother had, my grandmother, and her parents.
5: Scientists say the reasons for the ban are complex, ranging from climate change to warming oceans. But some think there's another reason, the massive industrial pollock fishing fleet. It's the fish inside McDonald's fish fillets, frozen fish sticks, and imitation crab. Maverick Blake is the CEO of the fishing vessel FV Progress.
7: I can understand their frustration. I would be upset if somebody told me that I wasn't allowed to fish like my ancestors had done.
5: Alaska pollock has become a big issue in state politics. I'm Mike Hempen.
0: The latest through the weekend at APnews.com. I'm Ben Thomas. 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
9: Skies will become mostly clear tonight. It will be chilly. Lows in the low 30s, 0 degrees Celsius. The weekend looks in pretty decent shape, very fall-like, mostly sunny Saturday, breezy, and cool with highs in the low 50s, 11 degrees Celsius. Saturday night, mostly clear, quite chilly, lows 25 to 30, minus 2 Celsius. Sunday looks mostly sunny with highs getting up to around 60, 16 degrees Celsius. And Monday for Indigenous Peoples Day, we're looking at increasing cloudiness. We may see a shower or two developing before the day is out. Highs in the low 60s, 17 degrees Celsius. That's a check on your latest forecast. I'm Precision Weather Meteorologist Steve Adamson for WHOU.
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0: Hey, don't forget to tune in every morning here on WHOU from 6 to 10 a.m. for Chris's Morning Show. 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

0: news for Friday, October 9th. I'm Ben Thomas. President Trump says he struck a deal to bring more diesel fuel into the U.S. Ed Donahue reports it's with Russia.
1: On social media, he said he talked with Vladimir Putin and Russia will immediately supply more than 300,000 tons of diesel, followed by an additional 500,000 tons next month and 1 million tons immediately thereafter. The president added Russia will deliver another 3 million tons within a short period of time.
2: Oil prices are already dropping like a rock. So we're very happy to get it.
1: It's an attempt to address high fuel prices leading up to the midterm elections. On social media, Ukrainian President Volodymyr Zelensky said gifts to Putin will not bring peace or any benefit to the civilized world. He accused the Russian leader of trying to strike backroom deals to buy time in the war. Ed Donahue, Washington.
0: Vice President J.D. Vance has publicly expressed doubts about the Pentagon's plan to live stream the execution of the Fort Hood shooter.
3: I don't know that that's actually going to happen.
0: Telling reporters,
3: I hope that people don't forget that this is a guy who brutally murdered a lot of innocent people. Now, that said, I mean, look, if it's ultimately live stream, I'm not going to be watching it.
0: Hurricane Isaias bore in on the Gulf Coast as a Category 2 storm Friday night. Storm surge among initial worries with heavy rain and flooding possible into the weekend as far north as Tennessee and North Carolina. In the Pacific, Hurricane Simon was also a Category 2 storm as it approached Mexico's coast. And two powerful earthquakes rocked Panama Friday, the first a 7.7 magnitude, followed by dozens of aftershocks, including a 6.6 magnitude quake. And Mike Ditka, the quintessential Chicago Bear and a Pro Football Hall of Famer, has died at 86. He played tight end and later coached the Bears' 1985 team to a Super Bowl championship, saying this in 2007.
4: Football owes me nothing, not a thing, but I owe everything I have in life to this great game.
0: This is AP News. Along the Yukon River in Alaska, people have been living under a 7-year salmon fishing ban.
5: Brooke Woods is with the Yukon River Intertribal Fish Commission.
6: It's very frightening for me to not know if I will be able to pass on the same knowledge that my mother had, my grandmother, and her parents.
5: Scientists say the reasons for the ban are complex, ranging from climate change to warming oceans. But some think there's another reason, the massive industrial pollock fishing fleet. It's the fish inside McDonald's fish fillets, frozen fish sticks, and imitation crab. Maverick Blake is the CEO of the fishing vessel FV Progress.
7: I can understand their frustration. I would be upset if somebody told me that I wasn't allowed to fish like my ancestors had done.
5: Alaska pollock has become a big issue in state politics. I'm Mike Hempen.
0: 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I'm Ben Thomas. 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
9: Skies will become mostly clear tonight. It will be chilly, lows in the low 30s, 0 degrees Celsius. The weekend looks in pretty decent shape, very fall-like, mostly sunny Saturday, breezy and cool with highs in the low 50s, 11 degrees Celsius. Saturday night, mostly clear, quite chilly, lows 25 to 30, minus 2 Celsius. Sunday looks mostly sunny with highs getting up to around 60, 16 degrees Celsius. And Monday for Indigenous Peoples Day, we're looking at increasing cloudiness. We may see a shower or two developing before the day is out. Highs in the low 60s, 17 degrees Celsius. That's a check on your latest forecast. I'm Precision Weather Meteorologist Steve Adamson for WHOU.
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0: Hey, what are you doing Monday through Friday from 2 to 6 p.m.? Well, have I got a deal for you. It's Classics in the Afternoon. I'm Janelle Roberts at WHOU, where we play all of your favorite afternoon classics, even some of your mom and dad's favorite classics, because your mom and dad rocked. I know, because I rocked with them. Classics in the Afternoon, only on WHOU, Monday through Friday, 2 to 6 p.m.
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0: Hey, don't forget to tune in every morning here on WHOU from 6 to 10 a.m. for Chris's Morning Show. You and I will take a trip down memory lane with the best of the classic hits, requests, the pick of the day, the birthday club, and special guest interviews, useless information from a head full of it, and even some pretty bad jokes. If this all sounds interesting to you, it's Chris's Morning Show on WHOU. 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Hi there, I'm not a real doctor, but I play one on the radio. 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

0: news for Friday, October 9th. I'm Ben Thomas. President Trump says he struck a deal to bring more diesel fuel into the U.S. Ed Donahue reports it's with Russia.
1: On social media, he said he talked with Vladimir Putin and Russia will immediately supply more than 300,000 tons of diesel, followed by an additional 500,000 tons next month and 1 million tons immediately thereafter. The president added Russia will deliver another 3 million tons within a short period of time.
2: Oil prices are already dropping like a rock. So we're very happy to get it.
1: It's an attempt to address high fuel prices leading up to the midterm elections. On social media, Ukrainian President Volodymyr Zelensky said gifts to Putin will not bring peace or any benefit to the civilized world. He accused the Russian leader of trying to strike backroom deals to buy time in the war. Ed Donahue, Washington.
0: Vice President J.D. Vance has publicly expressed doubts about the Pentagon's plan to live stream the execution of the Fort Hood shooter.
3: I don't know if that's actually going to happen.
0: Telling reporters,
3: I hope that people don't forget that this is a guy who brutally murdered a lot of innocent people. Now that said, I mean, look, if it's ultimately live stream, I'm not going to be watching it.
0: Hurricane Isaias bore in on the Gulf Coast as a Category 2 storm Friday night. Storm surge among initial worries with heavy rain and flooding possible into the weekend as far north as Tennessee and North Carolina. In the Pacific, Hurricane Simon was also a Category 2 storm as it approached Mexico's coast. And two powerful earthquakes rocked Panama Friday, the first a 7.7 magnitude, followed by dozens of aftershocks, including a 6.6 magnitude quake. And Mike Ditka, the quintessential Chicago Bear and a Pro Football Hall of Famer, has died at 86. He played tight end and later coached the Bears' 1985 team to a Super Bowl championship, saying this in 2007.
4: Football owes me nothing, not a thing, but I owe everything I have in life to this great game.
0: This is AP News. Along the Yukon River in Alaska, people have been living under a seven-year salmon fishing ban.
5: Brooke Woods is with the Yukon River Intertribal Fish Commission.
6: It's very frightening for me to not know if I will be able to pass on the same knowledge that my mother had, my grandmother, and her parents.
5: Scientists say the reasons for the ban are complex, ranging from climate change to warming oceans. But some think there's another reason, the massive industrial pollock fishing fleet. It's the fish inside McDonald's fish fillets, frozen fish sticks, and imitation crab. Maverick Blake is the CEO of the fishing vessel FV Progress.
7: I can understand their frustration. I would be upset if somebody told me that I wasn't allowed to fish like my ancestors had done.
5: Alaska pollock has become a big issue in state politics. I'm Mike Hempen.
0: 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I'm Ben Thomas. 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
9: Skies will become mostly clear tonight. It will be chilly. Lows in the low 30s, 0 degrees Celsius. The weekend looks in pretty decent shape, very fall-like, mostly sunny Saturday, breezy, and cool with highs in the low 50s, 11 degrees Celsius. Saturday night, mostly clear, quite chilly, lows 25 to 30, minus 2 Celsius. Sunday looks mostly sunny with highs getting up to around 60, 16 degrees Celsius. And Monday for Indigenous Peoples Day, we're looking at increasing cloudiness. We may see a shower or two developing before the day is out. Highs in the low 60s, 17 degrees Celsius. That's a check on your latest forecast. I'm Precision Weather Meteorologist Steve Adamson for WHOU.
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2: Hey, what are you doing Monday through Friday from 2 to 6 p.m.? 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

0: for Friday, October 9th. I'm Ben Thomas. President Trump says he struck a deal to bring more diesel fuel into the U.S. Ed Donahue reports it's with Russia.
1: On social media, he said he talked with Vladimir Putin and Russia will immediately supply more than 300,000 tons of diesel, followed by an additional 500,000 tons next month and 1 million tons immediately thereafter. The president added Russia will deliver another 3 million tons within a short period of time.
2: Oil prices are already dropping like a rock. So we're very happy together.
1: It's an attempt to address high fuel prices leading up to the midterm elections. On social media, Ukrainian President Volodymyr Zelensky said gifts to Putin will not bring peace or any benefit to the civilized world. He accused the Russian leader of trying to strike backroom deals to buy time in the war. Ed Donahue, Washington.
0: Vice President J.D. Vance has publicly expressed doubts about the Pentagon's plan to live stream the execution of the Fort Hood shooter.
3: I don't know if that's actually going to happen.
0: Telling reporters,
3: I hope that people don't forget that this is a guy who brutally murdered a lot of innocent people. Now, that said, I mean, look, if it's ultimately live stream, I'm not going to be watching it.
0: Hurricane Isaias bore in on the Gulf Coast as a Category 2 storm Friday night. Storm surge among initial worries with heavy rain and flooding possible into the weekend as far north as Tennessee and North Carolina. In the Pacific, Hurricane Simon was also a Category 2 storm as it approached Mexico's coast. And two powerful earthquakes rocked Panama Friday, the first a 7.7 magnitude, followed by dozens of aftershocks, including a 6.6 magnitude quake. And Mike Ditka, the quintessential Chicago Bear and a Pro Football Hall of Famer, has died at 86. He played tight end and later coached the Bears' 1985 team to a Super Bowl championship, saying this in 2007.
4: Football owes me nothing, not a thing, but I owe everything I have in life to this great game.
0: This is AP News. Along the Yukon River in Alaska, people have been living under a seven-year salmon fishing ban.
5: Brooke Woods is with the Yukon River Intertribal Fish Commission.
6: It's very frightening for me to not know if I will be able to pass on the same knowledge that my mother had, my grandmother, and her parents.
5: Scientists say the reasons for the ban are complex, ranging from climate change to warming oceans. But some think there's another reason, the massive industrial pollock fishing fleet. It's the fish inside McDonald's fish fillets, frozen fish sticks, and imitation crab. Maverick Blake is the CEO of the fishing vessel FV Progress.
7: I can understand their frustration. I would be upset if somebody told me that I wasn't allowed to fish like my ancestors had done.
5: Alaska pollock has become a big issue in state politics. I'm Mike Hempen.
0: The latest through the weekend at APnews.com. I'm Ben Thomas. 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
9: Skies will become mostly clear tonight. It will be chilly, lows in the low 30s, 0 degrees Celsius. The weekend looks in pretty decent shape, very fall-like, mostly sunny Saturday, breezy, and cool with highs in the low 50s, 11 degrees Celsius. Saturday night, mostly clear, quite chilly, lows 25 to 30, minus 2 Celsius. Sunday looks mostly sunny with highs getting up to around 60, 16 degrees Celsius. And Monday for Indigenous Peoples Day, we're looking at increasing cloudiness. We may see a shower or two developing before the day is out. Highs in the low 60s, 17 degrees Celsius. That's a check on your latest forecast. I'm Precision Weather Meteorologist Steve Adamson for WHOU.

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0: Friday, October 9th. I'm Ben Thomas. President Trump says he struck a deal to bring more diesel fuel into the U.S. Ed Donahue reports it's with Russia.
1: On social media, he said he talked with Vladimir Putin and Russia will immediately supply more than 300,000 tons of diesel, followed by an additional 500,000 tons next month and 1 million tons immediately thereafter. The president added Russia will deliver another 3 million tons within a short period of time.
2: Oil prices are already dropping like a rock. So we're very happy to get it.
1: It's an attempt to address high fuel prices leading up to the midterm elections. On social media, Ukrainian President Volodymyr Zelensky said gifts to Putin will not bring peace or any benefit to the civilized world. He accused the Russian leader of trying to strike backroom deals to buy time in the war. Ed Donahue, Washington.
0: Vice President J.D. Vance has publicly expressed doubts about the Pentagon's plan to live stream the execution of the Fort Hood shooter.
3: I don't know if that's actually going to happen.
0: Telling reporters,
3: I hope that people don't forget that this is a guy who brutally murdered a lot of innocent people. Now that said, I mean, look, if it's all through live stream, I'm not going to be watching it.
0: Hurricane Isaias bore in on the Gulf Coast as a Category 2 storm Friday night. Storm surge among initial worries with heavy rain and flooding possible into the weekend as far north as Tennessee and North Carolina. In the Pacific, Hurricane Simon was also a Category 2 storm as it approached Mexico's coast. And two powerful earthquakes rocked Panama Friday, the first a 7.7 magnitude, followed by dozens of aftershocks, including a 6.6 magnitude quake. And Mike Ditka, the quintessential Chicago Bear and a Pro Football Hall of Famer, has died at 86. He played tight end and later coached the Bears' 1985 team to a Super Bowl championship, saying this in 2007.
4: Football owes me nothing, not a thing, but I owe everything I have in life to this great game.
0: This is AP News. Along the Yukon River in Alaska, people have been living under a 7-year salmon fishing ban.
5: Brooke Woods is with the Yukon River Intertribal Fish Commission.
6: It's very frightening for me to not know if I will be able to pass on the same knowledge that my mother had, my grandmother, and her parents.
5: Scientists say the reasons for the ban are complex, ranging from climate change to warming oceans. But some think there's another reason, the massive industrial pollock fishing fleet. It's the fish inside McDonald's fish fillets, frozen fish sticks, and imitation crab. Maverick Blake is the CEO of the fishing vessel FV Progress.
7: I can understand their frustration. I would be upset if somebody told me that I wasn't allowed to fish like my ancestors had done.
5: Alaska pollock has become a big issue in state politics. I'm Mike Hempen.
0: The latest through the weekend at APnews.com. I'm Ben Thomas. 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
9: Skies will become mostly clear tonight. It will be chilly, lows in the low 30s, 0 degrees Celsius. The weekend looks in pretty decent shape, very fall-like, mostly sunny Saturday, breezy and cool with highs in the low 50s, 11 degrees Celsius. Saturday night, mostly clear, quite chilly, lows 25 to 30, minus 2 Celsius. Sunday looks mostly sunny with highs getting up to around 60, 16 degrees Celsius. And Monday for Indigenous Peoples Day, we're looking at increasing cloudiness. We may see a shower or two developing before the day is out. Highs in the low 60s, 17 degrees Celsius. That's a check on your latest forecast. I'm Precision Weather Meteorologist Steve Adamson for WHOU.
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0: Our weekend weather across northern Maine and western New Brunswick looks in pretty good shape with mostly sunny weather today. It'll be breezy and cool with highs in the low 50s, 11 degrees Celsius. Tonight, mostly clear, quite chilly. Lows dropping down to between 25 and 30 or minus 3 Celsius. Sunday, mostly sunny skies. Highs around 60, 16 degrees Celsius. Sunday night looking partly cloudy with lows in the low to mid 40s, 7 degrees Celsius, so not as chilly. And Monday for Indigenous Peoples Day, increasing cloudiness, chance of a shower before the day is out, with high temperatures right around 60, 16 degrees Celsius. That's a check on your latest forecast. I'm Precision Weather Meteorologist Steve Adamson for WHOU.
1: Well, Saturday showed up right on schedule, which is more than I can say for most of my plans since I rolled out of bed. This is the weekend road trip on WHOU. It is 6 o'clock. I'm Greg Koster, here to make sure the music at least has its act together. Let's get it started.

0: Rick James wrote that song in 1968, recorded it himself first. It went nowhere. Elvis cut it the following year at American Sound Studio in Memphis and handed James a commercial success his own version never found. The song that saved Elvis's career was written by somebody else who couldn't sell it.
1: What happens when Americans stop shouting past each other and start talking face to face? Robert Reich's new documentary, The Work in Progress, comes to the Temple Theater for one night only, Tuesday, October 20th at 7 p.m. Travel across seven states as Americans come together for candid conversations about cultural, political, economic, and generational divisions shaping the country today. 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
0: Saturday morning is sitting in the driveway with the hood up and nobody here is allowed to touch the keys except Bob in Merrill, our chief ignition officer. That's not a rule somebody wrote. It's just how engines work. No Bob, no start. 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

0: putting a bow on our three-way stop from Bob in Merrill, our chief ignition officer. The engine's running and the weekend is officially in gear.
1: It's not just a vote here or a vote there. Susan Collins voted with Trump 96% of the time, and things have only gotten worse for us. Cuts to Medicare and Medicaid? People across Maine lost their health insurance? To pay for what? Tax cuts to billionaires. Susan Collins has let me down and all of us down so many times.
2: I'm Troy Jackson. 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And you ought to be able to retire with Social Security and Medicare that you earn. Billionaires shouldn't be paying less taxes than a teacher or a logger. It's time that your hard work paid off.
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0: Our weekend weather across northern Maine and western New Brunswick looks in pretty good shape with mostly sunny weather today. It'll be breezy and cool with highs in the low 50s, 11 degrees Celsius. Tonight, mostly clear, quite chilly. Lows dropping down to between 25 and 30 or minus 3 Celsius. Sunday, mostly sunny skies. Highs around 60, 16 degrees Celsius. Sunday night looking partly cloudy with lows in the low to mid 40s, 7 degrees Celsius, so not as chilly. And Monday for Indigenous Peoples Day, increasing cloudiness, chance of a shower before the day is out, with high temperatures right around 60, 16 degrees Celsius. That's a check on your latest forecast. I'm Precision Weather Meteorologist Steve Adamson for WHOU.
1: You know, some people are already on their second errand by 7 o'clock, and others haven't even located their coffee cup yet. Both groups are welcome here. This is the Weekend Road Trip WHOU. I'm Greg Hoster. Happy to meet you wherever you're at. Let's keep it rolling.

0: That one right there reached number 5 on the Hot 100 in 1972. The organ riff is one of the most recognizable in classic rock, despite the band that played it being largely forgotten outside of this single. Argent never replicated the commercial moment, but this track has never left radio rotation.
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0: Now, some people, they join in on a show. But Nina from Florida was already sitting in the front seat when the rest of us were still arguing about whether this thing needed a name. She's one of the founding members of Weekend Nation, a long-haul kind of girl that doesn't come with a warranty because it never needed one. Pour the coffee and turn it up.

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0: That three-way stop belonged to Nina from Florida, founding member of Weekend Nation. She's been doing it before it was cool, and she still does it better than most of us most of the time.
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0: Our weekend weather across northern Maine and western New Brunswick looks in pretty good shape with mostly sunny weather today. It'll be breezy and cool with highs in the low 50s, 11 degrees Celsius. Tonight, mostly clear, quite chilly. Lows dropping down to between 25 and 30 or minus 3 Celsius. Sunday, mostly sunny skies. Highs around 60, 16 degrees Celsius. Sunday night looking partly cloudy with lows in the low to mid 40s, 7 degrees Celsius, so not as chilly. And Monday for Indigenous Peoples Day, increasing cloudiness. Chance of a shower before the day is out with high temperatures right around 60, 16 degrees Celsius. That's a check on your latest forecast. I'm Precision Weather Meteorologist Steve Adamson for WHOU.
1: 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This is the Weekend Road Trip on WHOU. I'm Greg Koster, keeping the music honest either way.

0: 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Depression, feeling trapped, and momentum without direction. He wrote something private, and an enormous audience recognized the feeling immediately.
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0: Peter Frampton, with you. Before that, we heard Asia and Queen kicked it all off with We Will Rock You. We're going to call on Chicago when we get back.
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0: our weekend weather across northern Maine and western New Brunswick looks in pretty good shape with mostly sunny weather today. It'll be breezy and cool with highs in the low 50s, 11 degrees Celsius. Tonight, mostly clear, quite chilly. Lows dropping down to between 25 and 30 or minus 3 Celsius. Sunday, mostly sunny skies. Highs around 60, 16 degrees Celsius. Sunday night looking partly cloudy with lows in the low to mid 40s, 7 degrees Celsius, so not as chilly. And Monday for Indigenous Peoples Day, increasing cloudiness. Chance of a shower before the day is out with high temperatures right around 60, 16 degrees Celsius. That's a check on your latest forecast. I'm Precision Weather Meteorologist Steve Adamson for WHOU.
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0: That song right there reached number 37 on the Hot 100 in 1981. The album, The Completion Backward Principle, went gold and became their most commercially successful album. Now, David Foster connected a theatrical art rock band to mainstream radio in a way their earlier records never managed.
1: 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Loan Ashley is hired to ghostwrite for Verity Crawford. After she uncovers what appears to be Verity's autobiographical notes, she wrestles with the confessions about Verity's husband and finds it hard to separate fiction from reality. And Heart of the Beast is playing this week in Malisade Theater. After a harrowing plane crash, Special Forces veteran James Belmont and his combat dog, Odin, find themselves stranded deep in the Alaskan wilderness. Together, they are forced into a brutal fight for survival against the elements. Showtimes for Verity and Heart of the Beast are Friday at 7 p.m., Saturday and Sunday at 1, 4, and 7 p.m., with showings next Wednesday and Thursday night at 7 o'clock. For more information on everything going on at the Temple Theater, visit our website, templeholton.com.
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0: Time to hear from L'Oreal, our weekend road trip executive assistant. 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

0: 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Wrapping up a three-way stop from L'Oreal, our weekend road trip executive assistant.
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0: Our weekend weather across northern Maine and western New Brunswick looks in pretty good shape with mostly sunny weather today. It'll be breezy and cool with highs in the low 50s, 11 degrees Celsius. Tonight, mostly clear, quite chilly. Lows dropping down to between 25 and 30 or minus 3 Celsius. Sunday, mostly sunny skies. Highs around 60, 16 degrees Celsius. Sunday night looking partly cloudy with lows in the low to mid 40s, 7 degrees Celsius, so not as chilly. And Monday for Indigenous Peoples Day, increasing cloudiness, chance of a shower before the day is out, with high temperatures right around 60, 16 degrees Celsius. That's a check on your latest forecast. I'm Precision Weather Meteorologist Steve Adamson for WHOU.
1: Welcome, my friends, to 10 o'clock at a WHOU Saturday. If you're out on the road this morning, you hear a bike somewhere in the distance, there's a chance, a decent chance, it's carrying our biker liaison, Christy McAtee. She showed up with the theme this week, and she committed to it harder than most people commit to anything. I admire that. Let's give it a listen.

0: If you need a gift for somebody and you got no idea what it should be, you already know where this goes. Diane and Shannon run Bittersweet Time, 8 Market Square in downtown Houlton. They've got a gift shop full of home decor, stylish accessories, and seasonal finds that'll make you look like you planned ahead. I was literally just in there yesterday to see the girls, only Shannon wasn't there. She was out goofing off. But Diane was there as always because she's reliable and she is dependable. They have a great little selection of Maine stuff. They got hats, coffee mugs, shot glasses, lots of nifty stuff. Go in and see the girls, especially if you are a guy. If you go in and just say, look, I'm here to buy a present for my wife. I have no idea what I'm doing. Take my money, make it happen. The girls will not only find you a gift, they will gift wrap it for you. They are going to make you look like a hero.
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0: Time to check in with Janelle Roberts. She is the queen of the WHOU airwaves, and she's stepping out of her weekly kingdom to hand us a three-way stop of her own. Now, most people only get her Monday through Friday, 2 to 6 on Classics in the Afternoon, right here on WHOU. And when I say she is the best DJ in Aroostook County and Western New Brunswick, I dare you to show me somebody better. Let's see what she's got picked out for us today.

0: That three-way stop was from our very own Janelle Roberts. And if that made your Saturday better, you know where to find her Monday through Friday, 2 to 6 Classics in the Afternoon, right here on WHOU.
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0: Our weekend weather across northern Maine and western New Brunswick looks in pretty good shape with mostly sunny weather today. It'll be breezy and cool with highs in the low 50s, 11 degrees Celsius. Tonight, mostly clear, quite chilly. Lows dropping down to between 25 and 30 or minus 3 Celsius. Sunday, mostly sunny skies. Highs around 60, 16 degrees Celsius. Sunday night looking partly cloudy with lows in the low to mid 40s, 7 degrees Celsius, so not as chilly. And Monday for Indigenous Peoples Day, increasing cloudiness, chance of a shower before the day is out with high temperatures right around 60, 16 degrees Celsius. That's a check on your latest forecast. I'm Precision Weather Meteorologist Steve Adamson for WHOU.
1: The morning's got 1 hour left, and whatever you mean to get done, there's just enough time to almost start it. This is the Weekend Road Trip on WHRU. I'm Greg Koster, riding the morning out. Let's keep it up.

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5: I'm Troy Jackson. 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
6: I had my son at 16. I had never even babysat before that, so it was a whole new experience for me. So he went to kindergarten. I went to high school in the same little school. We rode the bus together. It was a struggle, yeah. I remember sitting on the bus next to him, and I really couldn't afford lunch for both of us. But that little boy who sat next to me on the bus grew up. And when Troy became our state senator, he passed a bill to make sure every kid in Maine got free lunch. Troy never talks about what he's done, but somebody will come up to me in the grocery store or someplace in town and they'll say, Troy helped me get a sewer, Troy helped me get my mother into a nursing home. When he tells you something, he actually means it. That comes straight from the heart. That's who he is. My son will never forget where he came from or who he's fighting for.
7: 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I'm running for Senate, and I approve this message.
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0: Our weekend weather across northern Maine and western New Brunswick looks in pretty good shape with mostly sunny weather today. It'll be breezy and cool with highs in the low 50s, 11 degrees Celsius. Tonight, mostly clear, quite chilly. Lows dropping down to between 25 and 30 or minus 3 Celsius. Sunday, mostly sunny skies. Highs around 60, 16 degrees Celsius. Sunday night looking partly cloudy with lows in the low to mid 40s, 7 degrees Celsius, so not as chilly. And Monday for Indigenous Peoples Day, increasing cloudiness, chance of a shower before the day is out, with high temperatures right around 60, 16 degrees Celsius. That's a check on your latest forecast. I'm Precision Weather Meteorologist Steve Adamson for WHOU.
1: Noontime on a WHOU Saturday afternoon. Now, somewhere in southern Maine, a cabinet door just got a coat of finish so smooth you could check your hair in it. And the guy behind it is parked at his radio right now. Rick from Buxton, our director of cabinet affairs, is tuned in, which means the paperwork on his desk can wait. We take his priorities seriously around here, so buckle up for his three-way stop.

The Boss Tunnel of Love, wrapping up that three-way stop from our Director of Cabinet Affairs, Rick N. Buxton. We're going to transition now to his brother from the same mother, Dimebag Dave, our road crew quality control.

0: That three-way stop came from Dimebag Dave, our Rogue Crew quality control. Now, every set that goes through this show passes through his inspection. Now, it's mostly in his head, and there's never any paperwork involved, but he has set the standard for excellence on the weekend road trip. Hey, if you want to take the wheel for a stretch of the weekend road trip, you absolutely can. We allow that around here. We're pretty loosey-goosey with the rules. Pick three classic hits from the 70s, 80s, or 90s. Tell me what day and time you're listening. 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You can find me skulking around on Facebook, Greg's Weekend Road Trip. I am absolute trash at keeping my own page updated, but I do check it pretty regularly. Just try and get all that to me by Friday at noon so I can stack up the hits for the weekend road trip.
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7: Second floor, hardware, children's wear, ladies' lingerie. 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

0: You're home for the classic hits, WHOU. Would you like to win a pair of tickets to see the Backstreet Boys at the Sphere in Las Vegas? It includes round-trip airfare, hotel, and $500 spending cash to ring in 2027. Well, if you answered yes to those questions, you want to start listening to Throwback Nation starting at 7 o'clock tonight. And every night, Throwback Nation with Tony Lorino. You can win and make this New Year's weekend one that you will never, ever forget.
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0: Our weekend weather across northern Maine and western New Brunswick looks in pretty good shape with mostly sunny weather today. It'll be breezy and cool with highs in the low 50s, 11 degrees Celsius. Tonight, mostly clear, quite chilly. Lows dropping down to between 25 and 30 or minus 3 Celsius. Sunday, mostly sunny skies. Highs around 60, 16 degrees Celsius. Sunday night looking partly cloudy with lows in the low to mid 40s, 7 degrees Celsius, so not as chilly. And Monday for Indigenous Peoples Day, increasing cloudiness, chance of a shower before the day is out, with high temperatures right around 60, 16 degrees Celsius. That's a check on your latest forecast. I'm Precision Weather Meteorologist Steve Adamson for WHOU.
1: I know for me that the day either has a plan by 1 o'clock or has fully given up on having one. As far as I'm concerned, both those are valid. This is the Weekend Road Trip on WHOU. I'm Greg Koster, keeping the afternoon stocked full of those classic hits that you know and love.

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0: Gibbons wrote Cheap Sunglasses for ZZ Top's 1979 album Delusio as a blues-rooted story about spotting a woman across the parking lot being stopped cold. The lyric is simple and visual. Gibbons at his most economical, which is saying something for a writer who never wasted words. The cheap sunglasses became details that make the whole scene land.
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0: Our weekend weather across northern Maine and western New Brunswick looks in pretty good shape with mostly sunny weather today. It'll be breezy and cool with highs in the low 50s, 11 degrees Celsius. Tonight, mostly clear, quite chilly. Lows dropping down to between 25 and 30 or minus 3 Celsius. Sunday, mostly sunny skies. Highs around 60, 16 degrees Celsius. Sunday night looking partly cloudy with lows in the low to mid 40s, 7 degrees Celsius, so not as chilly. And Monday for Indigenous Peoples Day, increasing cloudiness, chance of a shower before the day is out with high temperatures right around 60, 16 degrees Celsius. That's a check on your latest forecast. I'm Precision Weather Meteorologist Steve Adamson for WHOU.
1: Now, the good and bad thing about 2 o'clock on a Saturday is this is prime napping territory, metaphorically speaking. So even if you're wide awake and nowhere near a couch, that's just what 2 o'clock does to people. Man, I could totally rack out for 15 to 3 hours right now. But this is the weekend road trip rolling along on WHOU. I'm Greg Koster, keeping things easy. I invite you to come along for the ride. We'll be right back.

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0: George Harrison, all those years ago, written as a tribute to John Lennon after his murder in December 1980. Part celebration, part rebuke of a world that dismissed his message. Paul McCartney and Ringo Starr both contributed to making it the closest thing to a Beatles reunion the surviving three ever produced.
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0: You're home of the classic hits, WHOU. Now, it's a little ways out, but I feel like it's worth mentioning early so you can get your plans in order. The United Vets Motorcycle Club is having a Halloween dance on October 24th from 8 to midnight at the American Legion Post number 47 on the Bangor Road here in Holton. 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They're going to have a costume contest, best female and male costume. 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
4: 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And Heart of the Beast is playing this week in Maliseet Theater. 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

0: It's going to be a chilly night across northern Maine and western New Brunswick with mostly clear skies. Low temperatures 25 to 30, minus 3 Celsius. Sunday, mostly sunny skies return. Temperatures moderate a bit with highs right around 60, 16 degrees Celsius. Partly cloudy skies for Sunday night. Lows in the low to mid 40s, 7 degrees Celsius. Monday for Indigenous Peoples Day. Increasing cloudiness. There's a chance of a shower in a few spots before the day is out, but there shouldn't be too many around. Highs around 60, 16 degrees Celsius. Tuesday, mainly cloudy with showers becoming likely, and a chilly day as well with highs only in the upper 40s, 9 degrees Celsius. This is Precision Weather Meteorologist Steve Adamson for WHOU.
1: Welcome to 3 o'clock, my friends. We have got a three-way stop all lined up and ready to go from Ray D, our long-distance main connection. But first, we have to take a moment and celebrate something very special. Sam and Josh Moore are celebrating 18 years together and 6 years married. Samantha got a hold of me this morning, wanted me to announce it on the radio. Man, that is absolutely fantastic. Nobody stays together long-term anymore, but you guys are making it. We hope that you have the happiest of anniversaries and that you treat each other so very well today. All right, let's get into the three-way stop from Ray D.

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1: Hi, friends. This is the Money Man. That's right, Eddie Money.
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4: 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WHOU.

0: putting a bow on a three-way stop from our official rocker chick, Sandy Lee. She showed up, she plugged in, and left the afternoon louder than she found it. And that right there, that is the whole job description. We'll be right back.
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2: Well, I like to think our Saturday afternoon is rolling along just fine, and you can set your watch by what's coming next. 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That is diplomacy in action.

0: Good stuff there by Poison. Wrapping up a three-way stop from Harold T. Shaw, the Weekend Nation Rock Ambassador. Hey, if you want to put your name on a three-way stop, here is how it works. 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You can also find me skulking around at Greg's Weekend Road Trip on Facebook. Don't let the fact that I never update that page fool you. I am there behind the scenes. I'm just pretty lazy. That's really what it comes down to. But get all that stuff to me by Friday at noon so I can get the weekend road trip playlist locked in.
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0: It's going to be a chilly night across northern Maine and western New Brunswick with mostly clear skies, low temperatures 25 to 30, minus 3 Celsius. Sunday, mostly sunny skies return. Temperatures moderate a bit with highs right around 60, 16 degrees Celsius. Partly cloudy skies for Sunday night. Lows in the low to mid 40s, 7 degrees Celsius. Monday for Indigenous Peoples Day. Increasing cloudiness. There's a chance of a shower in a few spots before the day is out, but there shouldn't be too many around. Highs around 60, 16 degrees Celsius. Tuesday, mainly cloudy with showers becoming likely, and a chilly day as well with highs only in the upper 40s, 9 degrees Celsius. This is Precision Weather Meteorologist Steve Adamson for WHOU.
1: Well, right around this time, people start doing the math about 4 o'clock to find out how much daylight is left. And then we all immediately regret the answer. You're rolling with the weekend road trip on WHOU, and I'm Greg Koster. We got one more hour of the regular stuff before we wrap up strong. Let's keep it rolling.

0: 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One is next week on October 18th from 1 to 3. 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
2: We're closing out our Saturday three-way stops in the home stretch, and the signal is coming from far away, way down south this afternoon. Pat P., our weekend road trip Southern Connection, is tuned in on the app this afternoon and managing to sound like he's just sitting two stools over. The day is winding down nicely. Let's hear what he's got for us today.

0: That was a three-way stop from Pat P, our weekend road trip Southern Connection. If you have been thinking about sending in a three-way stop, now is the time. 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
1: It's not just a vote here or a vote there. 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

0: It's going to be a chilly night across northern Maine and western New Brunswick with mostly clear skies. Low temperatures 25 to 30, minus 3 Celsius. Sunday, mostly sunny skies return. Temperatures moderate a bit with highs right around 60, 16 degrees Celsius. Partly cloudy skies for Sunday night. Lows in the low to mid 40s, 7 degrees Celsius. Monday for Indigenous Peoples Day. Increasing cloudiness. There's a chance of a shower in a few spots before the day is out, but there shouldn't be too many around. Highs around 60, 16 degrees Celsius. Tuesday, mainly cloudy with showers becoming likely, and a chilly day as well with highs only in the upper 40s, 9 degrees Celsius. This is Precision Weather Meteorologist Steve Adamson for WHOU.
1: And here we go. The hour that sends Saturday out properly. The 5 o'clock final lap right here on WHOU. This is the weekend road trip. And of course, I'm your host with the most, Greg Koster, closing it out strong. Let's crank it up. One more hour. Let's ride it home.

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0: 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With

0: 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When we get back, Men at Work is going to kick off another six in a row, commercial free, to wrap up the weekend road trip Saturday edition.
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0: It's going to be a chilly night across northern Maine and western New Brunswick with mostly clear skies. Low temperatures 25 to 30, minus 3 Celsius. Sunday, mostly sunny skies return. Temperatures moderate a bit with highs right around 60, 16 degrees Celsius. Partly cloudy skies for Sunday night. Lows in the low to mid 40s, 7 degrees Celsius. Monday for Indigenous Peoples Day. Increasing cloudiness. There's a chance of a shower in a few spots before the day is out, but there shouldn't be too many around. Highs around 60, 16 degrees Celsius. Tuesday, mainly cloudy with showers becoming likely, and a chilly day as well with highs only in the upper 40s, 9 degrees Celsius. This is Precision Weather Meteorologist Steve Adamson for WHOU.
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0: Matt Dunlap for Congress. He was raised on a farm in Hancock County and worked multiple jobs to make ends meet. He swept floors in a textile factory, washed dishes, worked as a line cook and bartender, and a proud union member.
1: I'm Matt Dunlap. I know what it's like to live paycheck to paycheck, and I know that people are worried about prices and anxious about the future. That's why my top priority in Congress will be to lower the cost of living. When I'm in Congress, I'll oppose the war in Iran that's wasting your tax dollars, driving up the price of gas and the cost of home heating oil. I'll fight to stop the Canadian tariffs and taxes that are driving up the cost of everything, from lumber to lobster to hockey sticks. Unlike my opponent, I'll oppose cuts to Medicaid and Medicare that threaten our rural hospitals and care for the elderly. And I won't give tax breaks to the wealthy that raise your property taxes. I'm Matt Dunlap, candidate for Congress. I approve this message, and I ask for your vote.
0: Paid for by Dunlap for Congress.
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0: It's going to be a chilly night across northern Maine and western New Brunswick with mostly clear skies. Low temperatures 25 to 30, minus 3 Celsius. Sunday, mostly sunny skies return. Temperatures moderate a bit with highs right around 60, 16 degrees Celsius. Partly cloudy skies for Sunday night. Lows in the low to mid 40s, 7 degrees Celsius. Monday for Indigenous Peoples Day. Increasing cloudiness. There's a chance of a shower in a few spots before the day is out, but there shouldn't be too many around. Highs around 60, 16 degrees Celsius. Tuesday, mainly cloudy with showers becoming likely, and a chilly day as well with highs only in the upper 40s, 9 degrees Celsius. This is Precision Weather Meteorologist Steve Adamson for WHOU.
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0: 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Las Vegas, two nights hotel stay, round trip airfare, concert tickets, $500 spending cash over New Year's weekend. 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It's music. M-U-S-I-C. Music. 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You could win in this national contest. 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With that keyword,

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10: 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Useless information from a head full of it, and even some pretty bad jokes. If this all sounds interesting to you, it's Chris's Morning Show on WHOU. 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

100.1 WHOU. And you pick it, we play it for David Lee Roth's birthday tonight. The guy that always has too much fun and gets us in trouble, right? Should it be Jump from Van Halen or California Girls, David Solo, huh? Why don't you text us your favorite of those two? 877-909-1989. 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We'll see which comes out on top and play it in 10 minutes or less.

100.1 WHOU Holton. I'm Tony Marino. Thank you for listening tonight and hanging with us all throughout Aroostook County. We appreciate it. 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

on WHOU? Was it going to be Jump from Van Halen or David Lee Roth solo? You voted for this one. As we enjoy David Lee Roth's birthday tonight, you know he's been partying all day. You know, he's not the one that waits for a nice dinner and cake after. This has been an all-day party for David, no doubt. And we party on with him tonight in the California Girls All Request Hour on

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2: 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You the man.
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It's going to be a chilly night across northern Maine and western New Brunswick with mostly clear skies. Low temperatures 25 to 30, minus 3 Celsius. Sunday, mostly sunny skies return. Temperatures moderate a bit with highs right around 60, 16 degrees Celsius. Partly cloudy skies for Sunday night. Lows in the low to mid 40s, 7 degrees Celsius. Monday for Indigenous Peoples Day. Increasing cloudiness. There's a chance of a shower in a few spots before the day is out, but there shouldn't be too many around. Highs around 60, 16 degrees Celsius. Tuesday, mainly cloudy with showers becoming likely, and a chilly day as well with highs only in the upper 40s, 9 degrees Celsius. This is Precision Weather Meteorologist Steve Adamson for WHOU.